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It is 4th of July and 4th of July weekend. Hope you're having a great time barbecuing. The show is back Monday morning right at 6 a.m. We're going to be talking about how we spent our 4th of July. Plus, we're going to be playing Bombed at the Beach. Sum 41, landmines right now.

You know, I got a bill yesterday from YouTube TV for $420 for the NFL Sunday ticket. I almost fell over. But football's right around the corner, fantasy drafts, the whole nine yards. And if you're feeling the same way I am, where you need a little extra cash to pay for all that, well, you can rock the bank and win $1,000. It returns Monday, July 13th.

That was AC/DC. My name's Thor. Poll was done in honor of America 250. Happy 4th of July, by the way. By CBS News, it's asking Americans to weigh in on what they think stands out the most about the country. And 44 people said the people, followed by land, resources, climate, and economic system. I would have said the sports teams. I don't know why, but I love the sports out here.

That was Alice in Chains, and my name's Thor, and my time, she is up. I'm going to get out of here. I'll be back tomorrow right at 3 o'clock. Hope you have a great rest of your 4th of July weekend. Talk to you soon. Yeah.

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say it. Huh, indeed. 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

Big bravo, congrats, and hats off to Linkin Park. Those guys just wrapped up their From Zero tour. Took them 2 years and 100 shows. Got it all done. This will lead them into the release of that new documentary, Linkin Park on Shatter, hitting theaters at some point or another. We don't have a release date yet, but as soon as we know what's going on, we'll let you know right here on Rock 105.3. Heavy as the Crown rocks your 4th of July. It's

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We are San Diego's rock station, Rock 105.3. These guys in 3 days grace, bringing their Alien Nation tour to town. They got I Prevail and the Funeral Portrait with them. It's happening Friday, November 20th. Let's get you in the door right now. 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

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Rock 105.3, Corey Roddick in for your 4th of July. 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Your wish is my command. You'll get it right after this from the Red Hot Chili Peppers.

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They are the Foo Fighters. We are San Diego's rock station, Rock 105.3. Looking forward to the big-ass show with these guys in Evanescence. They got Spirit Box and Nova Twins along with them. Friday, July 17th, that's when it all goes down. Got Afterlife now.

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So we're rocking your 4th of July, Rock 105.3, Corey Rodican, gonna get you demanded Linkin Park after Something Wicked.

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San Diego's rock station, Rock 105.3, Corey Roddick in. Man, you know what sucks? I can't even enjoy a holiday without having to talk about a wedding that's still well over a year away. 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

Rest in peace, Mr. Brad Arnold from Three Doors Down. One of the good guys, man. Lost his battle with cancer about 5 months ago. It's Rock 105.3 with Sublime. 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

Guns N' Roses is going to be paying us a visit. Snapdragon Stadium's the place. That's all happening on September 2nd. We got a pair of tickets for you to check them out, too. We got the Barbarians of California along with them on tour. And we're going to send you off right now. 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

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Rock 105.3, Corey Roddick out here. If you're drinking tonight, that's cool. Make sure you're not driving. 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High five, we got this. Recover loudly.

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8: That we are, man. I'm telling you, Kristen's holding sparklers over there. I'm wearing red, white, and blue. We even rolled in on Harley Davidson's tonight because we're like, damn, it's the 250th. We're going to have fun, right?
4: Yes, we did. We even have matching American flag denim vests on. That's it. Because it's we had to dress for the weekend.
8: Limp Bizkit, Faith. We got Disturbed, Stupefy, the Fuss Forbidden remix coming. What do we got new music-wise?
4: We got some new music from Let Down, from Breaking Benjamin, Architects, Motionless, and White. It's going to be a good weekend on Scratch and Sniff.
8: Yes, Metallica, Enter Sandman, due to the fact that I will be at opening night at the Sphere. And did I just drop that? Sorry.
4: Just a little bit. Well, just a little casual drop. It's the Teddy Cream remix on Scratch and Sniff.

0: Sniff, remixing your faves, turning you on to what's next, and this is what's next. It's called Let Down.
1: And you know how much I love a man with good hair, and that's exactly what this guy has. This is his first new music out this year. He's also about to tour. This is called Do It For The Love on Scratch and Sniff. A man on a

0: Scratch and Sniff. That is brand new Breaking Benjamin, Something Wicked. And a new album is coming. The album's done. They just haven't named it and they haven't let go of it yet.
1: Which we don't know the name. I love how they still like workshop in the name, but we know it's coming. You know what? Procrastination helps me get stuff done too. Evanescence did give us their new album. We played you Going Under, the Bambi remix.
0: Daughtry, It's Not Over, but not just regular Daughtry. That was the French Core remix.
1: Yeah, we had to play you the French Core since it's 4th of July weekend and all. Also, some new music from Let Down. We played you Do It For the Love.
0: Yeah, those guys actually out of Nashville, man. He was Texas-born Blake Coddington, the singer from that band. Super cool band, though. Metallica got things going, and happy birthday, America.
1: 250, not even looking a day over two. We love to see it.
0: Scratch and Sniff. Be right back.
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1: Hey, you got it on Scratch and Sniff. I'm Malcolm. I got Kristen here to my left. Taking it down just a notch because I still can't believe it's been like 5 months since we lost Brad Arnold. You know, February 7th, singer for Three Doors Down. Figure we drop in a track from Three Doors Down just to kind of show respect, right?
2: 1,000%. No, this is a move I can always get behind. Love Three Doors Down. They take me back to being a kid. Here's Here Without You, the Jesse Block remix on Scratch and Sniff.

0: we figure we go motionless in white without the red or the blue, right?
1: No, but with a little bit of gray. Skylar Grey. I remember her when she sang that song with Eminem back in the day. She's got a killer voice. This is R.I.P. on Scratch and Sniff. If you

0: Coming up a little later in tonight's program, we got new music from Hollow Pact. Features the grandson of Led Zeppelin drummer John Bonham. Sounds a lot like Deftones, and in case you don't know what the Deftones sound like, well, let's play some.
1: Yeah, we're here to remind you. This is Be Quiet and Drive, Toronto is Broken Remix on Scratch and Sniff.

0: remixing your faves, turning you on to what's next. And every time I see this in our mix list, I'm like, dude, this is a fire pumping track. Lauren Sanderson with Limp Bizkit's Fred Durst.
1: Yeah, this is going to get stuck in your head and you're not going to be mad about it. This is Come Say Some on Scratch and Sniff.

0: Demonic remix.
1: Demonic. That sounds like that song Demonic from Grandma's Boy. You know that video game that he works on? I don't know why it made me think of that. Anyway, MGK and Fred Durst on top of that. Fix Your Face, which you might have to do if the fireworks get a little too close this weekend.
0: Yeah, we doubled up with Limp Bizkit in there. Some more Fred Durst, but we did Faith remix. New music from Lauren
1: Sanderson. We did a whole lot.
0: Yeah. Lauren Sanderson with Fred Durst. Oh, there's even more Fred Durst in there.
1: There's a whole block of Fred Durst. I guess we're celebrating him too this weekend. Also some Deftones with Be Quiet and Drive, the Toronto Is Broken remix.
0: I wonder if we're going to get a call from like Fred Durst management saying that they want royalties from those three Fred Durst songs that we just played.
1: We could also get a thank you from them too for playing so much Fred Durst. Fred, come hang with us. You know you want to.
0: Scratch and sniff the Fred Durst 250th American Mix. Be right back.
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0: 250th, remixing your faves, turning you on to what's next. This guy feels like America on its 250th birthday. Jairus Johnson.
1: Yes, he does. He loves him some big sunglasses, some hair. He almost looks like if Jesus was shredding on a mountain while snowboarding. This is Bangity Bang on Scratch and Sniff.
0: I like those firecrackers. Let's get one more bang from the Bangity Bang with a bang.
1: All the bangs this weekend.

0: Scratch and Sniff with new music from Holopack. Track is called Tear. And Kristen and I are tripping out because the singer of the band, Jagger Henry, is actually the grandson of John Bonham, Zeppelin's drummer.
1: That is insane. Also, can we talk about his name, Jagger Henry? Like, his parents knew he was going to be a rock star when he was born. Such a good song. Also, because it's America's 250th birthday, we had to play you some Kid Rock, Ba Wada Ba, the Lower Than You remix. It was totally a must.
0: Disturbed, Stupefied, because it is America's 250th, and there are some stupid people out there, so we played that too.
1: Just a few. Played you some new music too from Jairus Johnson, Bangity Bang, because, you know, with all the fireworks and banging, we had to put that one in there.
0: And Poison, Nothing But a Good Time, the Fitch remix. Remember, Poison will not be touring due to Bret Michaels wanting 600% more than all the other band members. So, America, that teaches you one thing. Don't be a little 600% greedy out there, America.
1: Yeah, nothing but a good time. Too bad we can't have one. Thanks, Bret Michaels.
0: Drowning Pool next. Don't go anywhere. Scratch and Sniff.
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3: It is 4th of July weekend. I'm Malcolm, and who's this to my left?
4: Oh, holding a Roman candle, that would be me. Kristen Lebon here to hang with you and play you some music from Drowning Pool Bodies. Hopefully there's none of that this weekend after too many fireworks. It's the Degger remix on Scratch and Sniff.
3: Oh, and by the way, that is an above-ground drowning pool, too, because we're a little white trash over here. Scratch and Sniff.

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0: scratch and sniff. That's New Hollywood Undead. 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
1: Yeah, it's the ones you reach for every time. Plus, by the way, they have promised us some new music, which we should be getting early next year. So cross your fingers for that. Grandson with Brain Rot on top of it. The Replicant remix is what you heard.
0: Corn's Falling Away From Me. Falling Away, Falling Away. The Bambi remix.
1: A classic. 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See You in Hell featuring Humankind.
0: Drowning Pool Bodies and that was the Dagger remix. And happy 4th of July weekend to everyone listening out there in America, the best place ever. You know, freedom to remix anything you want.
1: And we're doing that all weekend long. Thanks for being here on Scratch and Sniff. More coming up on deck.
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0: Scratch and Sniff, we've been remixing radio since 2003. It's 4th of July weekend. And, Kristen, I was going to ask you, what are your feelings about the drone fireworks displays versus OG blowing things up?
1: I'm more of a blowing things up kind of person, you know. Give me a little fire. We'll have a little fun. Drones are just a little too safe for me. So that's where I stand on that.
0: Sounds epic. Faith No More, the Utah Saints remix.
1: It's Scratch and Sniff.
0: Boom.

0: some Mongolian folk metal, right?
1: Yeah, because why not, dude? The Mongolian people have some very cool instruments, which you will hear in this song. This is the Who Lost Soul featuring Johnny Hawken of Nothing More on Scratch and Sniff. Get into it.

0: That feels like a song you want to hear on America's 4th of July 250th birthday. I mean, it features a WWE wrestler in it. I know evil. America can be a little evil every once in a while. Why not? Fozzie.
1: It's giving red, white, and blue. So we had to play that one while you light one up. And I'm talking about your fireworks. Godsmack on top of that. I Stand Alone, the Seven-Eyed Remix.
0: And Faith No More, epic, because you want it all. And it's America and you can have it.
1: Played you new music from The Who, which are among Mongolian metal folk band. I keep adding words to that because why not? We played you Lost Soul.
0: Dude, I think we're just getting off to a start right now, Kristen. Where are we going? What are we doing?
1: We are going to get some more fireworks. We're going to light up the grill. We're going to put some more hot dogs up on there. I don't care how late it is. It's 250th birthday. We're going all weekend long.
0: All right. Thanks for smashing with us, people. We appreciate you. We'll see you next weekend. Scratch and Sniff. Be kind to your neighbor.
1: Have a good one. Adios.
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Well, maybe just a little riboflavin, vegetable oil, and yellow number one, because that was in the gummy I just ate. 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

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Are we having some drinks or are we having some drinks? I need to dress accordingly. 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

The following sounds have been meticulously crafted for San Diego's one and only rock station. Except for the bird sounds. But if you want the bird, we'll give you the bird. 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

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It's Jamie hanging out with you this morning, and I don't know about you, but that 4th of July hangover is hitting hard right now, so bear with me. We're still going to have a good time, but I was, you know, it's hangovers, man. Evanescence on Rock 105.3.

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The 2026 iHeartRadio Music Festival is going down September 18th and 19th in Las Vegas. 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

That's Oasis on Rock 105.3. What's up? It's Jamie hanging out with you this morning. Wonderwall, I guess that's what the English people sing after they win a soccer game. If you know me, you know that I've been locked into the World Cup, so I noticed that was a thing that they were doing. I don't know, it might just be because, like, USA, England, but I think our song is way cooler. Not to take away from Oasis, but Country Roads, that song gets going, man. I don't know. It's Rock 105.3, Rise Against.

San Diego's rock station, Rock 105.3. It's Jamie hanging out with you this morning. 3 Days Grace, they're coming to San Diego in November. They're playing Viejas Arena over at SDSU. A few years back, actually, they were playing at SDSU, but at the Open Air Theater, I got to see them. And funny enough, my girlfriend lived at one of the apartment buildings on campus, and she was texting me during the show saying that the concert was shaking her building. So if that's not a sign to go see 3 Days Grace, I don't know what is. And you can win some tickets on our website, rock1053.com.

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Make sure you follow us on Instagram at SDRock1053. We have behind the scenes of the show. Sometimes I'll take you to concerts, especially a few weeks ago during the Fields of Dreams Festival when Sublime was there. I got a video of them playing this song. It's Ensenada on Rock 105.3.

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0: Beck may feel like a loser, but I can tell you I definitely do not. 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

Every time we play some Ozzy on our station, it just hits harder and harder. You know, it's almost been a year since the legend passed away. Ozzy, you may be gone, but you're never forgotten. 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

It's Jamie hanging out with you this morning on Rock 105.3. Get this. All week, we got your tickets to go see Evanescence. When they're here, like, next week, July 17th, they're going to be in San Diego down in Chula Vista with Spirit Box and Nova Twins. We got your tickets 8:15 with the show, 12:15 with Booker, and 3:15 with the newest member of the Rock 105.3 family, Teresa. 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It's Rock 105.3. Here they are. It's Evanescence.

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Nirvana, a band I always wish I got to see live. 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

Little Social D for you on Rock 105.3. They just put out a record not too long ago. It's called Born to Kill. And they're going on tour, and they'll be here in San Diego in October playing at Gallagher Square. I got another band that was just recently at Petco Park not too long ago. It's Sublime on Rock 105.3. Wow.

station. It is Rock 105.3. I got AFI up next, who, get this, they're going to be a part of Dia de los Deftones this year. That goes down on November 7th. It's happening a whole week after Halloween now, since Halloween's on a Saturday. But that's going down November 7th, like I said, at Petco Park as usual. So make sure you go ahead and grab your tickets. Here they are now. It's AFI on Rock 105.3.

It's Jamie hanging out with you this morning on Rock 105.3. I also want to let you know that I host The Rubber Room here on Rock 105.3. It's our new music hour, midnight to 1 a.m. Monday through Friday. I get to show you the coolest new music, and I got a little sneak peek of what you might find in there. It's Breaking Benjamin with their new song, Something Wicked. It's their first single in like a year and a half. Here it is.

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It's Jamie hanging out with you this morning on Rock 105.3. And if you know me, you know that I am locked into the World Cup. Team USA plays tomorrow against Belgium at 5 o'clock. Now, we are down a player because of a stupid red card call. But hey, I still got faith. 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

Metallica on Rock 105.3. They got this pretty cool scholarship program. It's called Metallica Scholars Initiative. It spans across 93 colleges and universities across the United States. Unfortunately, no San Diego colleges just yet, but they did just add 18 schools, so there's a chance San Diego may enter it at some point. So UCSD, SDSU, USD, they might be included soon, hopefully. Oh, that'd be pretty cool. But yeah, Metallica, they are some great guys. It's Rock 105.3. Here's Papa Roach. No.

Rock 105.3, San Diego's rock station. Jamie hanging out with you. I hope you enjoyed your holiday weekend. Hopefully you got Friday off or tomorrow off. I'm not exactly sure. Some people do it either ways. It'd be really cool if you got both days off. I know some people do that as well. I don't know. It's Green Day on Rock 105.3 with Holiday.

San Diego's rock station, Rock 105.3. Jamie hanging out with you this morning. My time is up. I am going to get on out of here. I had a great time recovering from yesterday with you. I hope you continue to do so and have an amazing rest of your Sunday. Teresa is in next, so make sure you show her some love. I'll see you guys tomorrow. It's Rock 105.3.

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I hope everyone had an amazing 4th of July. I mean, it was a banger. It was a banger. 250 years of America. So happy birthday to all of you. I'm Teresa. We are Rock 105.3. Welcome to the weekend.

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0: Yeah, we do stupid stuff all damn day.
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0: Yeah, guaranteed human.

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There are zero expectations. 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

World Cup day today for Mexico. 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

here. Well, maybe just a little riboflavin, vegetable oil, and yellow number one, because that was in the gummy I just ate. 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

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You know, our patriotic birthday money is all dried up, but without saying much, because I'm not supposed to say anything right now, there could be more money right around the corner. 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

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Then you can say, hey, T, can I hear Evanescence? 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

So I know there's a lot of albums coming out, and it's actually even hard for us to keep up. There's just so much new music, but don't sleep on the fact that Dirty Heads dropped their 9th album, Seven Seas. That's like 10 tracks. They're on the road with 311. Everything's thriving for them, and I couldn't be happier. I got Rescue Me Now, Rock 105.3.

Well, now that we've got 4th of July in the books, I mean, Comic-Con's right around the corner. I've gone a lot. I've hosted panels the whole nine, but I'm sitting here thinking I've never really, like, cosplayed. Do you cosplay when you go? I should try. Like, I'm kind of like, if not now, when, in kind of a state of mind. I don't know who I could cosplay as, though. I could go all in as, like, Wonder Woman seems so generic. At Teresa Rockface, you can sneak a peek at me. Who should I cosplay as? Any suggestions? 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

I hope everyone's having a good 4th of July holiday weekend. I'm Teresa, looking ahead. One thing I'm looking forward to, Cage the Elephant, a new single will drop Friday called Beaches in Tennessee. They're teasing it on their socials, so we've already got like a little taste of the flavor. But I'm ready for the album, the tour, all of it. Sublime is here now. 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

Rock 105.3, we are San Diego's rock station. Let me remind you, our iHeartRadio Music Festival, that also, you know, another big event coming up. We still have to get through summer, but that's like the grand finale. As we get into fall, two nights, one stage in Vegas, AXS.com. You can check out those tickets now. I'm on the road.

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I know everyone is probably a lot slow and go after yesterday, but hey, you move at your own pace, all right? I'm Teresa. 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

Yeah, we're Rock 105.3, and yes, we're about to flex. Wish I was a, wish I gave a, but I don't. 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

Well, we sadly know we're not going to get anything with Rage Against the Machine, that 20-year anniversary that tried to get up and running, just kind of petered out. What we are going to be getting, since we're now officially in July, Five Finger Death Punch, Legacy hits July 31. 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

So in the news this week, obviously, those daredevils that climbed the Empire State Building. By now, everyone knows they are the two Russians from the Netflix documentary called Skywalkers. I watched it Friday night. It's insane. If you have not watched it yet and you have Netflix, you must dial in on this. It is absolutely, there's got to be something in their brain that's just in a different lane than us as regular people. Skywalkers, Netflix, you got to watch it. These two are like on another level of just daredevil. I'm Teresa. We are Rock 105.3. Have you seen it? It's good, right? It's crazy.

I thought we could use a nice Pink Floyd moment. I'm Teresa. We are Rock 105.3. I've got Korn, Blinds coming up, Breaking Benjamin, some 21 Pilots. Right now it's Imagine Dragons.

drive to the top. I've been out of shape, taking out the box, I'm an astronaut. I blasted off the planet, rock to cause catastrophe, and it matters more because I had it. Now I had, I thought about wreaking havoc on an opposition. Kind of shocking, they want a static with precision. I'm automatic, quarterback, I ain't talking second, pack it up on.

Rock 105.3. We are San Diego's rock station. I'm Teresa out of here. Have a great rest of your holiday weekend. Big travel day tomorrow for those trying to get back to where they need to be. So if you're like getting back to the grind, it could be a little thick out there, but don't sweat it. All right. Just keep us on. I will talk to you tomorrow at 2 o'clock. Thor's got you next. See ya.

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That was The Offspring. My name's Thor. We are San Diego's rock station, Rock 105.3. Hope you had a great 4th of July yesterday. Hope you're just chilling today. We all go back to work tomorrow, so don't get the Sunday scaries. 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

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We are Rock 105.3. Show's back tomorrow morning right at 6 a.m. We're playing Bombed at the Beach. And then on top of that, we're going to be talking about our 3-day weekend and how our 4th of July's went all tomorrow morning right at 6 a.m.

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I will play it for you. This one goes out to Mark in South Park. Warning, heresy.

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Except for the bird sounds. 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

San Diego's Rock Station, we are the home of the show. And what do you think people bought for 4th of July yesterday? Instacart said, a lot of potato chips were bought, 53% over a typical day. Lay's brand leading in most states. Now, cookouts, check this out. Canned baked beans were up 402%. Oh, my God. Also, I'm assuming a lot of toilets were flushed.

That was Guns N' Roses. It's Thor with you until 8 o'clock on this Sunday evening. And the show is back tomorrow morning right at 6 a.m. We're going to be playing Bombed at the Beach, plus going over what we did for the 4th of July. Here's Limp Bizkit.

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